This is the point where the guitarist gets to speak now and again. And today I don't have very much to say except thank you very much for coming and making this the hottest ticket this country's ever seen. You're great. We love you.

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Because I gotta have faith. I gotta have faith. Because I gotta have faith, faith. I gotta have faith, faith. Tank fly, boss walk, jam, nitty gritty. You're listening to the boy from the big bad city.